that I can't fix. Cause I can do it in the mix. And if your man gives you trouble just to move out on the double, and you don't let it trouble your brain, cause away goes trouble down the drain. 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
1: 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We are Specifics, and you are listening to Glory Gospel.
0: Peace, peace.
2: All right, after seeing all that God's done tonight, can we absolutely go crazy? I need Pat Barrett out here, Franny Cash. I need Schema Boy.